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Let us be the background for however you're feeling. 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

0: She's been doing so much acting as of late, the music kind of took a back seat. That has changed for Ariana Grande, who's got a big time summertime tour, and that track right there, Hate That I Made You Love Me. Taylor Swift on the way. We'll see how Toy Story 5 shakes out of the box office this weekend. Something for the soundtrack on the way.
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2: A heat advisory continues. Slight chance of thunderstorms tonight. Otherwise, mainly cloudy skies expected. Lows of a lot around 76. That's your updated forecast from Shaw Local Radio. Currently 88.
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0: it to the max. Shake it to the max. Shake it to the max. Please just rewind. Let me shake it to the max.
1: The music you know. The artists you love. The hits you can't resist. This is Q Hit Music.

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0: She made a splash in the world of dance before segueing into music and doing mighty fine in the music front. Tate McRae, You Broke Me First. Keep it close. The weekend is on the way. I'm Brewer. Make it a great one.
1: Hey, we're back to the music. On the radio. 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

0: It's Kendra. We recently celebrated National Ice Cream Day. What do you think came in as the number one ice cream flavor based on this survey from Instacart? What do you think came in as the number one top-selling ice cream flavor over the past year? Would you have said chocolate? All right, that was actually number two. Would you have said strawberry? That was number nine. Where did vanilla fall on this? Number one. Well, you know, I was getting tricky and say five, but yeah, number one, vanilla was still the number one most top-selling flavor over the past year. I don't know why I'm surprised by this. I cannot even tell you the last time I bought vanilla ice cream. Like, if I'm going to get ice cream, you girl getting a flavor. I'm getting a flavor. Yeah. Is vanilla your favorite?
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6: A heat advisory continues. Slight chance of thunderstorms tonight. Otherwise, mainly cloudy skies expected. Lows level off around 76. That's your updated forecast from Shaw Local Radio. 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
9: Yeah, yeah. On Q Hit Music. Let

0: It's Kendra. Let me ask you this. How often do you use AI tools? Okay, they did a poll and 10% of people said they're constantly using them. 22% said they never use them. That number was way higher than I expected. 22% of people never use an AI tool. You know, pretty much now, if you Google something or whatever browser you're using, it's got like an AI at the top of it. So if you're like, I never use it, if you're Googling something, you might be using an AI tool and you didn't even know it. I mean, I don't know if I should be embarrassed to say this, but I would say I use AI in some form every day. I would say every day. Yeah. I mean, like, it helps me. Like, I've used ChatGPT the most over the last couple of years, but it's gotten a little wonky. I don't know if you use it a lot and you've noticed that, but I've been using Claude and it's like, so helpful. Like, it helped build this whole like pipeline for me. I don't even know how to explain it, but I was just like, what? I was so impressed that I've been using it for things that it does so much more than I even get credit for. So anyway, how often do you use AI? Are you part of the 10%, the 22%? Where are you at with
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0: It's Kendra with completely random and useless information for your Sunday night. Did you know the tongue twister, "She sells seashells by the seashore"? I did it. Was inspired by a female paleontologist named Mary Anning, who sold fossils out of a little stand on Dorset Beach in England in the early 1800s. So she inspired that tongue twister. The world record for bench press used to be 364 pounds back in 1916. Now, it's almost quadruple that. This guy named Jimmy Kolb bench pressed 1,401 pounds in 2023. What? That is mind-blowing to me. And then finally, what do Europeans call Cool Ranch Doritos? They call them Cool American Doritos. Why did ranch and American go together? I don't know. I don't know how those are the same thing for Europeans, but apparently they are. So random, oh, so useless for you today.
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0: It's Kendra. Did you see about that dude in Kansas City who had to be rescued because he got stuck inside a portable toilet? So a porta potty. He was stuck inside of it. They had to do all kinds of stuff to get him out of it. Can you imagine? Oh, nightmares right there. Nightmares. Why was he stuck in there? He said he fell in because he was searching for a bottle of soda that he had accidentally dropped inside. Sir, what? Sir, what? You thought that you needed to go into a porta potty and get a bottle of soda that you dropped. Were you going to drink it if you had grabbed it? Like, honestly, you were going to pull that out of there and then drink that soda? Something smells more than just the porta potty on this one. But if that is true, sir, no.
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2: A heat advisory continues. Slight chance of thunderstorms tonight. Otherwise, mainly cloudy skies expected. Lows level off around 76. That's your updated forecast from Shaw Local Radio. 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

0: It's Kendra. I've been saying this for so long, and you know I have, but now there is a study that proves what I've been saying all along. Being grateful can help you live longer. It tracked almost 50,000 senior women and found the ones who scored highest in gratitude tests had a 9% lower risk of dying from any cause. So being grateful can help you live longer, and not only will it help you live longer, but it's going to make the quality of your life better. Just showing some gratitude. So I know it's tough, because life can be tough. And I even get into, you know, times whenever I'm just like, feel like I'm complaining all the time. But whenever I can become self-aware that I'm doing that and I can pivot back to gratefulness, it's life changing.
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0: It's Kendra. This made me laugh out loud. They did a study and they found that cats might not just lick each other out of affection. Some may actually be doing it just to be an annoying jerk. That made me laugh so hard. That's been my experience with kitties. Like, yeah, that's been my experience, the annoying jerk part. Okay. I really want to have a kitty and stuff, but the only time that I've really had one, I had so many like scars of like, I want to love you. And it did not want to be loved. It did not want me to hold it at all. But I just thought that was so funny that sometimes a cat might not be licking another cat because it loves it. It just wants to annoy it.
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0: It's Kendra. I saw the results of this recent survey that said 7% of people consider themselves a very fast walker. 29% say they're somewhat fast. 5% say they're very slow. Do you consider yourself to be a fast walker? I consider myself to be a fast walker. Like if I'm walking with people, like in a group, you know, like, I don't know, we're shopping or whatever, I do tend to walk faster than the people that are with me. But let me throw this out there. So I wear a Fitbit tracker, right? And so I will, whenever I'm going for my morning walk or whatever, I'll start the exercise to be walking. And it says that I walk a 20-minute mile, which would not be considered fast walking. And so I've tried. I'm like, my goodness, I feel like I'm walking pretty fast and I'm only doing a 20-minute mile. When they say a 15-minute mile is average, that's almost running for me. I think it's just because I'm 5'3" and my legs are so short. That's got to be, I don't know. I consider myself to be a fast walker. Where are you at it? Do you think that you're a fast walker? Have you ever tracked it? Because I was definitely shocked by the 20-minute mile Fitbit. Are you telling the truth?
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2: A heat advisory continues. Slight chance of thunderstorms tonight. Otherwise, mainly cloudy skies expected. Lows level off around 76. That's your updated forecast from Shaw Local Radio. Currently 88.
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Okay, here's one. You know why the cow jumped over the moon? Because he was listening to some hot tunes? I don't know. Here's another one on Q Hit Music.

uplifting and inspiring you've been for me for all this time. And I love you.

0: It's Kendra. Are you a speeder? You don't have to say it out loud, okay? Especially if there's ears around you that don't need to hear that you're a speeder. But think about it. Are you a speeder? They did a study to see how many gallons of gas would be saved and so forth and so on if people didn't speed every day. And that was impressive. But the thing that got me is that by speeding, you only add about 54 seconds sooner than you would have. You know, years ago, I used to always be a speeder. I mean, when I was younger, like one year when I was younger, I got 6 tickets. I'm not bragging about that. It's embarrassing. I don't know. I sped everywhere I went, probably because I was always late. Okay. But one time I realized that I only saved like 2 minutes than I would have if I'd just gone the speed limit. And so I'm not a speeder now. Like, in fact, maybe because of my previous having to pay for 6 tickets in 1 year, now I'm like, I am not getting a ticket. I just do not. I'm going to knock on some wood while I'm sitting here saying that. But I don't speed anyway. I really try to, you know, keep it at the speed limit. I don't know if that's age or what. Are you a speeder? How much time do you think you're really saving? Come on.
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0: It's Kendra. I have a question for you, and I want you to be honest. Okay, you don't even have to say it out loud, so just honest to yourself. Here's the question. Are you still or ever afraid of the dark? 29% of American adults said that they are still afraid of the dark. I feel like, if I'm being honest, okay, I feel like afraid might be too strong of a word. Do I love the darkness? Not necessarily. Like, there are times where sometimes, like, I'll get, like, the hairs will stand up on the back of my neck, and then I'm not feeling comfortable in the dark because I'm like, what's looking at me? Or what is in here with me? And then that might make me run faster to my bed. But afraid, if they are like, Kendra, are you afraid of the dark? I wouldn't necessarily say yes. But, you know, sometimes something's looking at me. You know what I'm talking about. The music
1: 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Nonstop music. All the hits. Nonstop. Yeah.
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8: 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Okay, you don't have to answer that. We already know you did. Let's get back to it on Q Hit Music.

Hey, it's Kendra. I want to stay connected with you off the air. Are you on social media? What is your favorite social media? Like the big three, you know, like Facebook and TikTok and Instagram. You're going to find me Kendra on the radio. I'm on some others, but those are the main ones. Kendra on the radio. If you want to stay connected, go find me. Right now, Dochi with Anxiety. I still love the song so much.

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0: It's Kendra. You know, for several years in a row, I walked 10,000 steps a day without fail. Like, I just would rarely ever miss. And then last year, had a lot of health problems, and I got away from it. And I'm going to tell you something that's the truth. If you don't use it, you lose it. When somebody said that, it's so true. It's so true. Like, I mean, I know a year is a long time, but in the grand scope of things, it doesn't seem like a long time. But I really have felt like I've been starting over. I'm over a week back into doing it. I'm just getting up to like 8,000 steps because it's going to take me a minute to get back to 4 miles a day. But I will say this. I'm loving it. And so if you are like me, like maybe you used to exercise a lot and you've gotten away from it, it's so hard to start over. It's so hard to get back to doing it. I just want to encourage you today to do it. Like, I'm so glad that I'm doing it. So, you know, there have been a couple of days where it was just pure discipline that made me get out of the bed, because I do it first thing whenever I first wake up because it's so quiet and I really like it in that time of day. But if you are, whatever it may be, maybe it's not exercise. If you let something go, you haven't done it in a while, but you miss it or whatever, this is your sign to start back, start over, get back to
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2: Heat advisory continues. Slight chance of thunderstorms tonight. Otherwise, mainly cloudy skies expected. Lows level off around 76. That's your updated forecast from Shaw Local Radio. 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

0: It's Kendra. If you're engaged and you're like, oh, I'm not sure I want to spend the money on a big old wedding, you know, that's okay. That's okay. There's actually a trend going right now where couples are foregoing like a costly, extravagant wedding, and they're just going and having like a simple courthouse ceremony, inviting just those in their inner circle to come out for it, or in somebody's backyard. They're just skipping the big, extravagant wedding altogether. And that's like a trend that's going on right now. My husband and I got married in 2010, and we did not invite anyone. We ran off to Hawaii because we really just wanted it to be about our love, us pledging our lives to each other. And so the focus for us was pledging our love to each other in a beautiful place that both of us had always wanted to go. And so that's what it was about. And so we did have video, which we showed family whenever we got back and stuff like that. But it was more for us instead of that. So I don't know. I guess I'm just today like giving you permission. If you don't want to have a big, extravagant wedding, you don't have to. But if you do want to have an extravagant wedding, you're perfectly in your right to do that too. It's your choice. I guess that's the bottom line of all of it is you don't have to do what everybody else is doing. Do what you want to do.
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0: Freya Sky's Silent Treatment. It's Kendra. I got to get out of here. Have a great rest of your night. Bruno Mars up next. Bye. Love you.
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4: Partly cloudy overnight with a slight chance of rain showers. Lows level off around 76. Slight chance for storms Monday. High of 92. That's your updated forecast from Shaw Local Radio. Right now, it's 79 degrees.
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3: Here's a look at your weather on Q Hit Music. Partly cloudy overnight with a slight chance of rain showers. Lows level off around 76. Slight chance for storms Monday. High of 92. That's your updated forecast from Shaw Local Radio. Right now, it's 79 degrees. 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

Okay, here's one. You know why the cow jumped over the moon? Because he was listening to some hot tunes? I don't know. 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
3: An extreme heat warning continues until 9 p.m. tonight. Partly cloudy overnight with lows around 76. That's your updated forecast from Shaw Local Radio. 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
3: A dense fog advisory and extreme heat warning remain in effect. Cloudy skies overnight with lows around 76. That's your updated forecast from Shaw Local Radio. Right now, 79.
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0: the afternoon blues? 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
3: A dense fog advisory and extreme heat warning remain in effect. Cloudy skies overnight with lows around 76. That's your updated forecast from Shaw Local Radio. Right now, 79.
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2: A dense fog advisory and extreme heat warning remain in effect. A mix of clouds and sun today with a slight chance for storms. High of 94. That's your updated forecast from Shaw Local Radio. 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

0: 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We'll unwind with Connor. 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

Okay, here's one. You know why the cow jumped over the moon? Because he was listening to some hot tunes? I don't know. Here's another one on Q Hit Music.

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We won't waste your time rambling on and on with mumbo-jumbo. 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
1: Is there a waiting list? Because I would love to have a house tour of Sabrina Carpenter's house. 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

0: Yeah. Not very fun sounding, is it? No. No. It's National Chicken Finger Day. Chickens don't have fingers, FYI. You're not really eating their fingers. National Scotch Day. Scotch, Scotch, Scotch. I love Scotch, which kind of goes with the bagpipe thing. Scottish bagpipes. That's Creme Brulee Day. Walk on Stilts Day. I've always wanted to do that. Always wanted to do that. Never had the opportunity. It's also Take Your Pants for a Walk Day and Take Your House Plants for a Walk Day. Are you? Are we appreciating this bagpipe music? No, I didn't think so.
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Well, I don't know how much you can appreciate these. 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
4: A dense fog advisory and extreme heat warning remain in effect. A mix of clouds and sun today with a slight chance for storms. High of 94. That's your updated forecast from Shaw Local Radio. 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

0: You know, I can't say I risked it all, but I haven't even checked. They bought one of them lottery tickets for the big drawing over the weekend. I haven't even checked the numbers yet. I could be a millionaire right now. A millionaire could be talking to you right now, and I wouldn't even know it because I forgot to check the tickets. Good news time. 14-year-old ranch kid in Montana named Jory Thomas used his rodeo skills, what time of the rodeo, to save a man who was drowning in the river. The man had been floating down the river, just floating, and had fallen in and was struggling. Apparently, he couldn't swim very well. And like a scene out of a Western movie, Jory jumped into action, used his 12-foot lasso, and threw a loop towards the man. Caught him. Jory said his first instinct was to try to rope him and drag him out before he got too far down the river. And it worked. Saved the man's life. Big round of applause. Golf clap for Jory there. He's our hero for the Monday.
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0: Miss Dean, Olivia Dean, so easy. My name is Penrod. What do you need to know? Olivia Rodrigo has partnered with 10 female-owned Etsy shops to release a Daisy Chain Fields collection ahead of her big inaugural festival that she's having. Now, Beyoncé's father says there's a never-before-heard remixes of Destiny's Child. It's going to be coming out soon. I hope Bills is on there. Can you pay my bills? Can you pay my telephone bills? Let's talk about the Comic-Con that happened over the weekend. Kevin Feige, Marvel boss, says he plans to bring Miles Morales to the Marvel Cinematic Universe. Ryan Gosling is now Ghost Rider. Yeah, there's a film coming out in 2028. And Black Panther 3, Ryan Coogler, he's going to be there to direct it. And we have a new Black Panther. What is it, David Johnson or something like that? He's going to be the new Black Panther. I like that. Deadpool showed up at Comic-Con in a denim suit. Yeah, a denim suit. Katy Perry's appalled at the use of firework. The song Firework was in a White House bombing clip. The White House used it in a clip about bombing Iran. So she was not happy about that. I can understand that a little bit.
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8: Here's a look at your weather on Q Hit Music. A dense fog advisory and extreme heat warning remain in effect. Partly cloudy skies today with a chance for storms. High of 94. That's your updated forecast from Shaw Local Radio. Right now, it's 79 degrees.
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8: A dense fog advisory and extreme heat warning remain in effect. Partly cloudy skies today with a chance for storms. High of 94. That's your updated forecast from Shaw Local Radio. Right now, it's 79 degrees.
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I mean, they have been for a bit, but now I'm starting to notice it. It's very upsetting to me. We no longer have the midnight sun. 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

0: you have one of those in your household, a Mr. Know-It-All. Teddy Swims. My name is Ben Run. A woman in California was caught thieving. She knocked off a couple grocery stores. I love how to say it, knocked off. That's, I mean, that's what they say. They knocked it off. But she only stole two things. Yeah, she's 39 years old. Shawnee Watkins, she was arrested last month. Are you ready for what she stole? Oscar Mayer thick-cut bacon and six handles of Tito's vodka. Yeah. One store caught her hiding 14 packages of bacon and those six handles of vodka. Here's the thing, though. She went to different stores and stole the exact same thing. Yeah. I don't know why that's all she was selling or stealing, but Tito's and bacon. Makes no sense to me. Really makes no sense to me. But hey, maybe you can't get that on Link. I don't know. Maybe that's just, maybe that's why she went with that stuff. You can't, I don't know. Can you get bacon on Link? Maybe.
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7: Here's a look at your weather on Q Hit Music. A dense fog advisory and extreme heat warning remain in effect. Partly cloudy skies today with a chance for storms. High of 94. That's your updated forecast from Shaw Local Radio. Right now, it's 79 degrees.
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0: All right, a little public service announcement. You cannot ship cocaine and iguanas through the mail. I mean, I don't know if you can ship them together, but I know you can't ship them separately. A man opened a package at a FedEx store and a live iguana jumped out, freaked out all the employees there. So please do not ship them through the mail. Plus, a dude in Florida was arrested after a whole kilo of cocaine showed up at his door. His neighbor said, I don't approve of that. Neither did the police who intercepted and arrested him.
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And we won't take up any space in your suitcase.

0: I'm sure you've heard the term shrinkflation. Well, McDonald's is at it again, according to some Redditors. I like that name, Redditor. Any, I don't know if you saw this on the Reddit, but I'm telling you about it right now. One person said, look at the size of this cup. It's action figure size. It's basically a photo of a small Coke from McDonald's. It's tiny, just little. It's like drinking out of a thimble for $1.91. Another dude, which I think is secretly my son, one of my sons, shared a photo of last week's McDonald's large Coke sitting on his desk, and this week's next to it. Obviously, the large is smaller this week. But I bring it up because if you go to my son's room, you'll see he has a collection of classic drink receptacles from weeks and months of past all over his desk. I'm sure yours does, too.
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5: A dense fog advisory and extreme heat warning remain in effect. Partly cloudy skies today with a chance for storms. High of 94. That's your updated forecast from Shaw Local Radio. Right now, it's 79 degrees.
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How about that? Yeah, we're almost August. Kids are going to be going back to school. Let's have an alphabet lesson right now. How about it?

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1: Pink Panthers, good Monday morning to you. Happy birthday to you. Happy birthday to you. What else can we celebrate today? 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

0: that. I just never had the opportunity to do so. It's National Scotch Day. Scotch, scotch, scotch. I love scotch. Creme brulee day. I've only had that once in my life, and I need to have it again. Yes, it's National Chicken Finger Day. Let's be honest. Chickens don't have fingers. You're just eating, like, nuggies, long nuggies. That's all. Cross-Atlantic Communication Day. And finally, Bagpipe Appreciation Day. You know how long you can appreciate bagpipes? About 2 minutes. Then they get a little annoying.
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10: An extreme heat warning remains in effect. Partly cloudy and foggy early today with a slight chance of thunderstorms. Highs around 94. That's your updated forecast from Shaw Local Radio. 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

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That's right. Take your house plants for a walk and jeans. It's also Walk on Stilts Day. I've always wanted to do that. Always wanted to.

0: Sources say she's back with Ricky again.
1: Yes.
0: You know, she wrote songs about Ricky. She used to sit and lace, make her laugh. Now they slap, I guess. I don't know. It's Ariana Grande. Before that, Noah Kahan. Great divide. My name is Penrod. Well, the society is divided on tattoos. I think a lot more people are more accepting of tattoos, but you still have some people out there saying, yeah, don't do that. And a lot of people just ain't going to get them because they hurt. Let's be honest. My first tattoo, I got Panama City Beach, spring break. And the tattoo artist, I was looking at him, and I said, hey, how come you don't have any tattoos? He goes, because they effing hurt. So I was like, what am I getting myself into? Well, now it is just snowballed, and I've got a bunch of them. But I slowed down because the money and the pain. But there's a new company out there, Cypher X. They've developed the world's first completely painless tattoo. How about that? Now, it's not very big yet. They're still working on making it bigger. But they have this micro dot tattoo patch that's applied to the skin with this applicator. It's on the skin for 15 minutes. All the ink goes into your skin, and then the patch is removed, and the tattoo darkens over the next 48 hours. So that's what they don't have a big one yet. It's just little. It's like the size of a quarter right now. But they're working on making it bigger. And once they do, I want it. Totally. We'll have a tattoo party.
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0: Timeless, The Weeknd. I'm Penrod. Did you watch the WNBA All-Star game? No, I didn't either. No. I mean, I did see some highlights. I wouldn't even call them highlights. A lot of air balls and blown plays. So, my wish, and I hate saying this, is that Caitlin Clark leaves the WNBA. So it folds. And she can go on to play in Europe or just soak up the money that she deserves. Because she has definitely put that league on the map with her play and her ability. And that's all you ever hear about is her. But if you watch the games, really, I got to be honest with you. I've tried. She is the bomb compared to everybody else. You know? I think she could run with the boys. I'll just throw that out there.
1: Now be honest. You're bored, aren't you?
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4: An extreme heat warning remains in effect. Partly cloudy and foggy early today with a slight chance of thunderstorms. Highs around 94. That's your updated forecast from Shaw Local Radio. Currently 79.
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12: 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Okay, you don't have to answer that. We already know you did. Let's get back to it on Q Hit Music.

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1: Earrings, Malcolm Todd. I have those. I've had them for a long time. My holes are actually a little big. I used to be able to put a pencil through the hole in my ear, and I thought that was gross, so I don't do that no more.

0: We need to take care of our mental health. Everybody needs to take time every day to take care of your mental health. And experts say simple activities like getting outside, listening to music. You're doing that right now. I appreciate you doing that right now. Practicing gratitude. Do you do that? Say thank you very much. I always say thank you. Taking a short break from your screens can, even for a little bit, can help you readjust. They say the key is finding small, intentional habits that fit easily into your daily routine that can help bring your stress levels down. And I know as a Monday, we might be a little bit overstressed, a little more than normal. I think we have more stress on a Monday than we do, let's be honest, on a Friday or a Thursday. So make sure you manage that stress. And hopefully there's some tips you can utilize.
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6: An extreme heat warning remains in effect. Partly cloudy and foggy early today with a slight chance of thunderstorms. Highs around 94. That's your updated forecast from Shaw Local Radio. 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

0: Midnight Sun, Zara Larsson. My name is Penrod. Here's a cool good news story for us. 14-year-old kid from Montana named Jory. Never heard of that name before. He used his rodeo skills to save a man who was drowning in the river. Yeah, the man was been with a group floating down the river, but then had fallen in, was struggling. Like out of a seat out of a Western, Jory took his 12-foot lasso in hand, threw the loop toward the drowning man, and the guy got him, dragged him to safety. How about that? Can you believe that? Caught him on the first try. Congratulations, Jory Thomas, that's his name. He is a hero today. That's a good news story, if you ask me.
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0: die on this hill. Good morning. My name is Penrod. What did we miss? What did we miss? Beyonce's dad says there's a never-before-heard remix from Destiny's Child that's going to be coming out soon. I can't wait. Wonder if it's bills. Can you pay my bills? Keep paying my telephone bills. Pay my automobile. I like that song. Carol G surprised a married couple with a honeymoon trip to her Paris show. That's kind of cool. Lil Wayne wants a pilot deposed, a deposition used to disprove a former assistant's assault claims against Lil Wayne. DT used Nicki Minaj to make a joke at the White House Correspondents' Dinner. People not happy about that. Katy Perry speaking about not being happy. She is appalled that the White House used her song Firework in a bombing clip. I've got to be honest with you. I laughed. Marvel has announced Black Panther 3. How about that? Plus announced Ryan Gosling is going to be the next Ghost Rider. Yeah. And finally, Sam Smith is partnering with the BBC and introducing the a show, Finding Opening Act. So that's kind of cool. Maybe your act could be opening up for Sam.
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9: An extreme heat warning remains in effect. Partly cloudy and foggy early today with a slight chance of thunderstorms. Highs around 94. That's your updated forecast from Shaw Local Radio. 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

Okay, here's one. You know why the cow jumped over the moon? Because he was listening to some hot tunes? I don't know. Here's another one on Q Hit Music.

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0: That is Harry Styles, who I hope is feeling better. Last week, he abruptly canceled a bunch of shows in Brazil just hours before the show was set to begin, which tells you he really was not feeling well. Now, they said it was due to health issues, so hoping he is feeling a whole lot better soon. In the meantime, Olivia Dean is on deck and more of your favorites coming up next.
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0: grade students.
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5: An extreme heat warning remains in effect. Slight chance of thunderstorms today, otherwise sunshine mixed with clouds at times. High temperatures reach up to 94. That's your updated forecast from Shaw Local Radio. Right now, 82.
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0: The Weeknd, Cry For Me, but no one's crying for The Weeknd. He continues to break records with his After Hours Till Dawn tour. In fact, he just broke more records last week with his shows in France. Now, 500,000 people across France came to see him perform. He did a residency at a venue in Paris and had 3 sold-out shows at the stadium, which now broke yet another record. That's like 13 stadium sold-out shows in France alone. So not too shabby. He is on fire, and he's not slowing down anytime soon.
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0: One of my faves from Ari, that is Dangerous Woman. And of course, this is a special week because Ariana Grande drops a brand new record on Friday. Can't wait to check that out. But for now, coming up, more great sounds as your Monday continues next.
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9: An extreme heat warning remains in effect. Slight chance of thunderstorms today. Otherwise, sunshine mixed with clouds at times. High temperatures reach up to 94. That's your updated forecast from Shaw Local Radio. Right now, 86.
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0: There's Sienna Spyro, Die on This Hill. Now, of course, this rising star has been compared to some of the greats, from Adele to Amy Winehouse. And she recently spoke about what that really feels like and says, you know, she fully acknowledges that these are artists who are so unique, so talented, there could never be another. And so she's not trying to fill anybody's shoes. She says that, however, just being even compared to this caliber of talent is, of course, very flattering, which is a good, healthy way to look at it, I think. So really excited to see what comes from her in the future. In the meantime, your future includes more great music right here. Tate McRae, Harry Styles, and more on deck next.
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6: An extreme heat warning remains in effect. Slight chance of thunderstorms today, otherwise sunshine mixed with clouds at times. High temperatures reach up to 94. That's your updated forecast from Shaw Local Radio. Right now, 90.
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0: There's Gracie Abrams, who just dropped a new album this month. You can check it out. It's out now, called Daughter from Hell. Here we got more great music for your Monday, though, so stick around. Tay-Tay just around the corner. The Weeknd and more headed straight for you next.
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0: There's Kalani, before that The Weeknd and Tay Tay too. And we keep getting details about the wedding even these weeks later. The latest is the lowdown on the security. So MSG, Madison Square Garden, known to have one of the most secure venues in the country. They have advanced technologies they use, including a super high-tech and complex facial recognition system. So if you're thinking, wow, that must have been pretty rad for the security team to just like watch the whole thing unfold. Yeah, no. Apparently that was on lockdown too. Taylor thought of everything. And the night of her rehearsal dinner and the night of her wedding, only a very limited number of security team members were allowed access. Most of the team was locked out of the system. And I'm assuming that was something in the contract. Taylor really does think of everything. You could say she's detail-oriented.
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8: An extreme heat warning remains in effect. Slight chance of thunderstorms today. Otherwise, sunshine mixed with clouds at times. High temperatures reach up to 94. That's your updated forecast from Shaw Local Radio. 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
14: An extreme heat warning remains in effect. Sunshine mixed with clouds at times, this afternoon, with a slight chance of thunderstorms. High temperatures reach up to 94. That's your updated forecast from Shaw Local Radio. 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

Got the afternoon blues? 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

0: site if you want the deets. 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We got Alphaville's David Guetta and Ava Max taking on this classic, reimagining it, coming up next.
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5: An extreme heat warning remains in effect. Sunshine mixed with clouds at times this afternoon with a slight chance of thunderstorms. High temperatures reach up to 94. That's your updated forecast from Shaw Local Radio. 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

uplifting and inspiring that you've been for me for all this time. And I love you, and no one is freaking fun here. Yeah. Or smarter.

0: The title track from her latest record, that's Zara Larsson with Midnight Sun. Before that, you heard Doja Cat, who I'm kind of excited, is working with Latto on a new collaboration. Keep those ears open for it. In the meantime, lock it in for Shaboozy, just around the corner, next.
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0: That is Olivia Rodrigo, who is the mastermind behind the Daisy Chain Field upcoming gig. 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
9: An extreme heat warning continues until 9 p.m. tonight. Slight chance of thunderstorms this afternoon. Otherwise, mainly sunny. Highs level off around 94. That's your updated forecast from Shaw Local Radio. Right now, 90.
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0: That is one of the artists not on the guest list. There weren't many, but he was one of them. Justin Bieber, Speed Demon. I'm talking, of course, about Taylor Swift's wedding. Not surprising with Selena being Tay-Tay's bestie that Justin would not get the invite. Coming up, speaking of Taylor Swift, her latest is on the way next.
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2: An extreme heat warning continues until 9 p.m. tonight. Slight chance of thunderstorms this afternoon, otherwise mainly sunny. Highs level off around 94. That's your updated forecast from Shaw Local Radio. Right now, it's 89 degrees.
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0: That is Raven Lane, who is getting set to drop a brand new album. That is coming out on August 7th, her third record. So get ready. In the meantime, lock it in. We got more great music coming up next. Bruno Mars, Dominic Fike, and more on the way.
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Getting ready for the big game? 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

0: That is Billie Eilish, who spent part of this year on the big screen for her concert film from the Hit Me Hard and Soft tour. But she probably will be back very, very soon because she is attached to a very exciting project. Sylvia Plath's The Bell Jar is getting a film adaptation with Carey Mulligan, Billie Eilish, and others involved. We don't have a lot of details on an anticipated release date, but we do know the project is in the works. I'm kind of assuming Billie might contribute music to the soundtrack too, but we'll have to wait and see. We will definitely share more deets as they become available. For now, coming up, more great sounds for your Monday. It's the perfect workday playlist. We got more on the way next.
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7: An extreme heat warning continues until 9 p.m. tonight. Slight chance of thunderstorms this afternoon, otherwise mainly sunny. Highs level off around 94. That's your updated forecast from Shaw Local Radio. Right now, it's 89 degrees.
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0: That is Olivia Rodrigo. Before that, Alex Warren, who had a very cool moment when Ed Sheeran just brought him on stage and they performed Alex's hit Ordinary together. Those two together, talk about amazing. Like, they need to start a super group and put out a whole album. Is it just me? I don't think so.
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6: An extreme heat warning continues until 9 p.m. tonight. Slight chance of thunderstorms this afternoon, otherwise mainly sunny. Highs level off around 94. That's your updated forecast from Shaw Local Radio. Currently 91.
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Okay, here's one. You know why the cow jumped over the moon? Because he was listening to some hot tunes? I don't know. Here's another one on Q Hit Music.

0: Ella Langley, who is definitely making waves, in fact, proving that she's becoming quite the professional. She recently had a wardrobe malfunction at the beginning of her set. But what did she do? She did not bat an eye. She somehow, or her team, got their hands on a big oversized jersey, and she wore that for the remainder of the gig. So if you've seen those viral clips of her performing in this big giant jersey that it looks like she kind of styled as a dress, that was not intentional. But you can't deny the girl pulled it off.
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We won't waste your time rambling on and on with mumbo jumbo. 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

0: from The Lion King as just a little kid to your radio. That is Leon Thomas. What a career trajectory he has had. That is Mutt. We got more great music for your Monday. We got the best sounds to keep you going all day long, from brand new music to surprises to those old school faves. You're going to want to sing along coming up to a few I've got on deck, so stay close. That's all on the way next.
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6: An extreme heat warning continues until 9 p.m. tonight. Slight chance of thunderstorms this afternoon, otherwise mainly sunny. Highs level off around 94. That's your updated forecast from Shaw Local Radio. 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

Bruno Mars, Risk It All, here on Kiwi Music 97.7, 103.3. It's the Afternoon Daydream, brought to you by Marquette Academy. Currently 3:06 in the afternoon. It is 92 degrees, and we are under an extreme heat warning until 9 o'clock this evening. So, guys, if you haven't already, please make sure you are taking steps to stay cool. Make sure you have those little portable fans with you at all times. Make sure you are drinking water. And make sure you have the air on at home. Make sure when you get in the car, you're cranking the air up as well. I don't want you guys to pass out from heat exhaustion. I want you up, and I want you moving, and I want you here with me. Got a great show lineup for you today. I hope you have been having a great day so far. If not, don't worry. I can hopefully make things better. The heat is getting to all of us. Got some games and prizes coming your way, as well as the Our Request Hour coming up at 6. Your chance to hear your favorite music exactly when you want to. And as always, I have the soundtrack to not only your life, but mine as well. Let's keep that soundtrack rolling. I think I need to get some new earrings. Here's Malcolm Todd. You're listening to Cute Music.

gone here on Cue and Music. It's the afternoon daydream, 316 right now. It is currently 92 degrees outside, and Deadline last week put out a list of the most watched shows on Netflix in the last 4 years. Let's go over some that made the top, including Trolls. Despicable Me is also a very popular one that made the list. Paw Patrol, the movie as well. Despicable Me 3. You might as well just use the whole Despicable Me franchise. The Secret Life of Pets is another one. Shrek made the list as well. It's pretty popular over on Netflix. The Grinch is very popular on Netflix as well, I would assume around Christmas time. The movie Sing, you know, with those singing animals on that singing competition. I've never seen it, but I've seen the commercials. That is high on the list as well. Minions is at number 4 on the list. The Super Mario Brothers movie is another one that's in second place. And the number 1 most watched show on Netflix in the past 4 years includes K-pop Demon Hunters at number 1. 648 million people watched K-pop Demon Hunters. I think it's only been out for a year, right? Right now, it's Gracie Abrams. We're going to hit the wall. You're listening to Cue Music.

Harry Styles as it was here on Q with Music. It's the afternoon daydream, 3:25 in the afternoon. It is 92 degrees outside, and I'm not a big sports person. However, I would feel remiss if we didn't talk about LeBron James. Now, over the weekend, news broke that he signed a two-year contract for $8 million with the Philadelphia 76ers. Now, it might seem like a surprising pick, but LeBron's going to be teaming with some basketball heavyweights in Tyrese Maxey, and also Jaylen Brown is on the 76ers as well. And it's also worth mentioning that LeBron has the chance to make history.

0: No NBA player has ever won a championship with four different teams. So I'm pretty sure LeBron thought of that when he was making his decision. He made a statement. He said, this is my last decision. I'm not going for money. I'm not going for family. He says he still wants to sacrifice. He wants to work and he wants to grind. So we're going to see how this next season plays out. I'm very interested to see what LeBron can do with the 76ers. 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
5: An extreme heat warning remains in effect. Mainly sunny this afternoon with highs around 94. Mainly clear again tonight, lows around 70. That's your updated forecast from Shaw Local Radio. Right now, it's 91 degrees.
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0: Ava Max, Sweet But Psycho here on Q and Music. It's the afternoon daydream, 3:35 right now. It is currently 92 degrees outside. And let's talk about the Mendota Sweet Corn Festival. It's coming up pretty soon. It's going to be August 6th through the 9th over in Mendota. They have a lot of things lined up for you, including some carnival games and some rides as well. They're going to have a bunch of different vendors out. They're going to be doing a big parade that weekend. They're doing a big 50-50 raffle. And of course, they're going to have some live music going on as well. It's just been announced that Libido Funk Circus will be doing the Beer Garden Festival on the 8th for the Sweet Corn Festival. Now, if you don't know who Libido Funk Circus is, they're based out of Chicago, but they've been around for 30 years performing across the Midwest. They have a reputation for turning events into a full-blown high-energy experience. So be prepared to have some fun coming up on the 8th, a part of Sweet Corn Festival with Libido Funk Circus. You're listening to Cute Music.
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0: Post Malone, wow, here on Q with Music. It's the Afternoon Daydream, 348, 92 degrees outside. And join us this Friday. We're going to be broadcasting live at 1 o'clock over at the Goodwill in Ottawa for the Stuff the Bus event. We're going to be collecting school supplies so that way we can ensure that all the Ottawa elementary students have the tools to succeed this upcoming school year. And if you come on by, make sure you come hungry as well, because Get Sauce Barbecue will be there serving up some incredible food while you're out there hanging out and donating. 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Hope to see you there. If you do plan on donating, I do want to thank you in advance. Coming up next are your Q and Music Pets of the Week, brought to you by Central Bank Illinois. This week we're featuring Fernie and Onadia. I can't wait to give you the full scoop on them. I'll see you in just a bit. 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
19: An extreme heat warning remains in effect. Mainly sunny this afternoon with highs around 94. Mainly clear again tonight, lows around 70. That's your updated forecast from Shaw Local Radio. Right now, it's 91 degrees.
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Tame Impala, Jenny, Dracula, here on Q and Music, 97.7, 103.3. It's the afternoon daydream. 4:05 in the afternoon, it is 95 degrees outside, and it's now time for your... Q and Music Pets of the Week, brought to you by Central Bank Illinois, where their central focus is you. This week, we are featuring two cutie patooties on our website, up for adoption over at Ivar. We have Fernie the dog, and we have Onadia, the cat. Let's start off with Fernie. Fernie is a sweet fella. He's 2 to 3 years old. He's a pit mix, and he was found as a stray in bad shape. However, since he's been gaining weight, and while his body does bear some scars, his personality is on the up and up. He is eager for all the love and snuggles you have to give him, and he deserves all the best life can offer. He is a cutie pie. Brown and white, with a little bit of pink on his nose, and he looks like he is ready for fun and for love. Then we have Onadia, and this kitty is about 10 months old, and she's a lovely gal. She's very friendly, very quirky, and she's also a little silly as well. She likes to snuggle, and she'll even hang out on your shoulder with you. She's so cute. She's all black with a little white spot on her chest. Makes her very unique. Both she and Fernie are up for adoption over at Illinois Valley Animal Rescue. If you're interested in adopting, you can fill out an application over on their website, illinoisvalleyanimalrescue.net. Those are your Pets of the Week, brought to you by Central Bank Illinois. Still got lots of show. Games, prizes, and the Our Request Hour still to come. Right now, we're going on a house tour. Here's Sabrina. You're listening to Cute Music.

Miguel, Short Thing here on Q and Music. It's the Afternoon Daydream. Right now, 416, 95 degrees outside. Please make sure you guys are staying cool as much as you can. Drink water. Make sure you have all the air on, all the fans on that you can have possible. Please stay cool. Stay cool. Streeter Fest is coming up. It's going to be August 6th through the 9th over at North Point Plaza. So many different things lined up, including live music. They have a beer garden going on. You can also check out a bunch of different food vendors. They have carnival rides, carnival games, and they're going to be doing one of the largest fireworks displays in Illinois. That's all coming up August 6th through the 9th. And specifically at live music, some of the acts you can see perform include Skillet, Bret Michaels, and more. So check that out. You can get your tickets over at streeterfest.com. Coming up in just a bit is your chance to win some free frozen custard with the Culver's Concrete Mix-Up Game. I'll see you on the flip side. Right now, it's Somber with Homewrecker. 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

Sam Smith, Kim Petras, Unholy here on Q with Music. It's the Afternoon Daydream, 426 right now, 95 degrees, and it is now time for the Coverse Concrete Mix-Up Game. 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Here's how the game works. I have a jumbled song clip, and if you can call in and correctly guess the name and artist of the song, you'll be the winner of a gift certificate for a free concrete mixer of your choosing. 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Our number is 815-224-2103. 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

0: Sienna Spiro here on Q with Music. It's the afternoon daydream. Right now it's 4:36. It is also currently 95 degrees. And let's talk about cheating. Now, cheating looks different for everyone. What may be cheating to some aren't cheating to others and vice versa. Well, what about, you know, flirting with other people? Is that cheating for you? How about flirting with technology? In a recent survey, 11% of Americans admit that they've had a flirty or romantic conversation with an AI chatbot, so like ChatGPT. And this seems to be more common among younger people than older folks. And 24% of Americans say that flirting with ChatGPT counts as cheating in a relationship. Me personally, I don't know if I'd be so offended by my partner flirting with ChatGPT. My only concern is that the ChatGPT will catch feelings and then we're going to have to fight. And I've seen Smart House. I don't want to compete against any technology. If you've never seen Smart House, go and watch it. There's nothing worse than a machine with feelings. 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

0: Benay, Super Lonely here on Q and Music. It's the afternoon daydream. Right now it's 4:48 in the afternoon, 95 degrees outside, and the Putnam County Public Library District is offering a program called Sky Explorers. It's a free six-week astronomy program. It's for youth ages 11 to 14, and it's a distance learning program. They'll be exploring daytime and nighttime skies from home using genuine scientific equipment like telescopes and binoculars. All the activities they'll be doing will focus on light pollution and building observation skills. And participants who complete all 6 weeks will get to go on an all-expenses-paid field trip to the Adler Planetarium in September. The program is free, and they're only taking 12 participants. So if you're interested in signing up, reach out to Rachel. Her number is 815-339-2038. You have until the 31st to sign up for this program. Again, that number is 815-339-2038. Now, I did get a chance to talk with Rachel and get a little bit more info about the program. So if you want to check that out, head on over to our website, QEdMusic.com. 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
0: Current weather is 95 degrees, low of 70 going into this evening, partly cloudy skies. High of 83 tomorrow, mostly sunny skies. Low of 61 tomorrow night with mostly clear skies. That's your weather update here on QHit Music.
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Ray, Where's My Husband here on Q at Music 97.7 103.3. It's the afternoon daydream. Currently 5:08 in the afternoon. It is also currently 93 degrees outside. And join us. We're going to be at LaSalle's National Night Out coming up on the 4th. It's going to be from 5 to 7 over at Hagler Park. The LaSalle Police Department is inviting everyone out to come and have an evening of fun, safety, and community engagement. And it's a chance to bring neighbors and first responders together to help strengthen community partnerships and promote public safety. They're going to have a lot of things going on, including life flight helicopter landings. The police department will be doing drone demonstrations. The fire department will be there doing demonstrations with their vehicles as well. They'll have a bounce house. They'll be doing some face painting. They're going to have food trucks, some giveaways, and a bunch of other activities. So you don't want to miss out. And, of course, you can hang out with me. So come on out to Hagler Park in LaSalle on the 4th for the night out with the police department and the fire department. Still got lots of show, games, prizes, and the R Request Hour still to come. Right now, it's Taylor Swift. It's Cute Music.

Miley Jaded here on Q-Wid Music. It's the afternoon daydream. Currently 5:18 in the afternoon. It is 93 degrees outside. And coming up on the 6th, Meals on Wheels is doing a spaghetti supper and bake sale fundraiser. It's going to be from 4 to 7. It's a chance for you to gather your family and friends and have a night off from cooking. And also enjoy a delicious spaghetti dinner and support some local seniors as well. They'll have a table full of homemade baked goods for you to browse. They'll have live music there as well. And they'll be giving away some great, great baskets along with a raffle. And they'll be doing everything they can to help provide nutritious meals and friendly visits to neighbors in our community. You can get tickets for this in advance by calling 815-883-3630, or you can just buy your way in when you get to the door. But check out the Meals on the Wheels spaghetti supper and bake sale fundraiser coming up on the 6th. Speaking of food, coming up next is the Jimmy John's Freaky Fast Freebie Frenzy. But before we get there, we got to get to Teddy Swims. 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
14: Here's a look at your weather on Q Hit Music. An extreme heat warning continues until 9 p.m. tonight. Mainly clear skies tonight with a low of 70. Tomorrow, high of 83. That's your updated forecast from Shaw Local Radio. Currently, it's 91 degrees.
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1: It's the Jimmy John's Freaky Fast Freebie Frenzy here on Cue Music. Thank you for calling. You're talking today. Who's this?
2: My name is Chuck.
1: Yeah. Hey, Chuck, how's it going?
2: Good.
1: Chuck, are you ready for the Freaky Fast Freebie Frenzy?
2: Sure.
1: All right, Chuck, I will ask you a trivia question. I will give you 10 seconds to answer. Once you hear that buzzer, Chuck, I do need an answer from you, and I will accept your first response, okay?
2: Okay.
1: All right, Chuck. Can you tell me what U.S. city has the busiest airport in the country?
2: Atlanta.
1: You didn't even need the 10 seconds, Chuck. Congratulations. Have you been through that airport before?
2: Of course, several times.
1: I've never been to Atlanta nor to that airport, but I've heard so many stories about it.
2: Yeah, I think it's the busiest in the world.
1: I wouldn't doubt it.
2: Yeah.
1: Now, Chuck, you are taking away that free Jimmy John's. What's your favorite thing to get at Jimmy John's?
2: I've never been to Jimmy John's, but I have to go now.
1: Oh, so we have a first timer. I'm so excited for you to try Jimmy John's for the first time. What do you like, a turkey person, ham, pepperoni?
2: Pepperoni will be fine.
1: All right, well, they have something for everyone, so I'm pretty sure you'll find what you like.
2: Okay.
1: Big congratulations to Chuck, our winner today, with the Jimmy John's Freaky Fast Freebie Frenzy. Make sure you tune in tomorrow so you can win some free Jimmy John's just like Chuck did. 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

0: Zedd and Haley Williams stay the night here on Q at Music 97.7 103.3. It's the afternoon daydream. Currently 6 o'clock. It is 91 degrees and we are still in extreme heat warning until 9 o'clock tonight. But it's now time for the Technology Made Easy, our request hour. 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
6: An extreme heat warning continues until 9 p.m. tonight. Lows dip down to about 70 tonight under mainly clear skies. That's your updated forecast from Shaw Local Radio. Right now, 91.
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Have you heard this one yet? No? Well, you're in for a good one. Here's another hit on Q Hit Music.

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2: Hi, I'm Matt Rundio. I'm here with Caroline Rundio, my daughter. At SGKR Injury Attorneys, we believe in the power of great teachers, which is why we're the proud title sponsor of the Teacher of the Year Award. Congratulations to this year's Teacher of the Year, Hannah Lair, a sixth grade teacher at Central Intermediate School in Ottawa. Thanks to all of our teachers from SGKR Injury Attorneys.
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8: An extreme heat warning continues until 9 p.m. tonight. Lows dip down to about 70 tonight under mainly clear skies. That's your updated forecast from Shaw Local Radio. 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

0: Harry Styles, music for a sushi restaurant here on QID Music. 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
6: An extreme heat warning remains in effect. Mainly clear skies tonight with a slight chance of thunderstorms. Lows around 70. That's your updated forecast from Shaw Local Radio. Right now, it's 91 degrees. 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

Olivia Dean, so easy. Here on Cue It Music, that's going to do it tonight for the Technology Made Easy, our request hour. 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Have a great rest of your evening. I'll see you tomorrow at 3 o'clock. Going to leave you with my girl Rihanna. Here she is with Calvin Harris. We found love in a hopeless place. 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